Are Dinosaur Jr. underrated? I don't know. I don't know if I can answer that. I'm probably not qualified to answer that. I can't pretend I was into them right away, but I definitely got into them when I got into them. When I got into them, I got into them. I Bet on Sky's the name of the record. It's Watch the Corners is the name of the song. Fugazi, before that, Bulldog Front from 13 Songs. Slint did Nosferatu Man from Spiderland. Fuzz, Haze Maze from their self-titled LP. We started all the way back with Tide Bends from their album Thrust, title track off that one. That's what we did. We listened to the 7 to 10. I want to remind you to check out the Facebook page, 7 to 10 backs. Actually, it's Stay Up Late / 7 to 10. It's in order that the shows are on. You can find out. I don't know. I try to post some cool stuff there when I can. When I see something cool, I kind of like to post it there so I can justify having a Facebook account. Or you can go to @SeanMcGannWFDU on Instagram. 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Anywho, let's keep it going. This is from Doolittle. It's the Pixies doing Gouge Away.

Yeah, the Raincoats. It's from their self-titled album. You're a Million. That's the name of that one. Before that, by request from Mike and Cheryl. I was actually going to pop on right after that, and I screwed up. Don't tell anyone. From Mike and Cheryl, Pale Saints, The Sight of You. From the Comforts of Madness. Deep One, Perfect Morning by the Jesus and Mary Chain. Before that, off Darklands. The Verve did Slide Away from A Storm in Heaven. Galaxy 500 did On Fire. No, they did Strange from On Fire. And I knew that, and I still said it wrong. Pixies, Gouge Away from Doolittle. And that's what we did. That's what happened there. If you're like, what was all that about? It's more of an English thing to say, isn't it? Like, what's all this then? That's what all this then was. We're going to keep it going here, though. With a band from England who'd probably be sickened by my English accent. It's The Cure. This is off their last one, Songs of a Lost World. This is Alone.

Yeah, it was The Cure here on WFDU HD 2 in Teaneck, New Jersey. This show's called 7 to 10. My name's Sean. And I got one more hour for you, and then I'm going to hand it off to the Morning Dew crew. And then you got them till 1 a.m. And do check out the schedule here on WFDU HD 2, because there's a lot of cool shows. Tomorrow, you got the Transmission NJ starting at 7 p.m. And then Mind the Gap, which is celebrating 21 years on the air. They start up at 10 with Dell. So, yeah, check them out. Both those shows, when I say them. Really fun shows, and a lot of cool shows here on WFDU HD2. A little bit eclectic, I believe we call it. Well, they call it eclectic, the eclectic mix. And then you have Cowboy Howl when that's not on. So, anyway, we're going to keep it going here. I'm trying to figure out what I want to play first. I usually come into this with a very solid game plan, and I've been waffling a little bit tonight. And I hope it doesn't show. I'm pulling the curtain back a little bit, but I got a lot of good stuff. I'm just not sure what order to play it in. I want to start off strong. All right, we're going to do Interpol. Here's Interpol. This is from Turn On the Bright Lights. It's called Untitled.

Yeah, Flaming Lips from the Soft Bulletin album. That's A Spoonful Weighs a Ton. Hole, Mercury Rev before that. Off Deserter Songs, that's Holes. New from the Deftones, I Think About You All the Time is the name of that track. It's off of Private Music, which came out last month. And we started with Interpol from Turn on the Bright Lights, Untitled. You listen to 7 to 10 here on WFTU HD2. Going to be with you for about another 40 minutes. So I'm going to try to stuff as much stuff in as I can. What stuff, you ask? Well, stuff like this.

Yeah, it's a band called Select All from Melbourne, Australia. Don't Cry Over Spilled Milk is the name of the track. It's off an album called Eves. Before that, Hum from You Prefer an Astronaut, Stars. Awake by Finch we did, which was an earlier version than the one that's on their record. What It Is to Burn was a demo version. It's out there, though. I think it's better. And we start with Sunny Day Real Estate doing In Circles from Diary. So let's start packing things up. We'll start breaking it down a little bit, but still got a lot of music here, so we're gonna get to it. I just wanted to let you know what we played. Here's Social Distortion.

the Handsome Family there. It's called Far From Any Road, off an album called Singing Bones. X did Dancing With Tears In My Eyes. The Lawrence Arms, which is harder to say than you might think, did The Slowest Drink at the Saddest Bar on the Snowiest Day in the Greatest City, which is also hard to say. Bouncing Souls, Hopeless Romantic, title track off that one. Social Distortion started everything off with Ball and Chain from their self-titled LP. And guess what? That's going to do it for me. Make sure you hang out for Morning Dew. They're up next. You can get in touch with the show. Go to Facebook, stay up late /7-10, or at Sean McGann, WFDU, on Instagram. 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Say a prayer for Surf Boy, wherever he is. And am I forgetting? Hey, happy birthday, Paul. And we'll see you next time.

0: have left the building. Thank you and good night. Don't forget your Elvis souvenirs on your way out. From
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0: Hi, this is Roger McGuinn. You're listening to the Morning Dew Crew.
1: Hey, Johnny.
2: Yeah, I'm Leon.
1: No, man. It's all right.
2: Who are you?
1: I'm Andy Travis.
2: Oh, yeah.
3: But what's with those two guys, anyway, huh?
2: What two guys?
3: Urban Leslie.
2: Nasty this morning and nice now?
3: Yeah.
2: Come on, Andy. You've been around, huh? They were up for your job. Les wants an all-news and hog format. On the other hand, Herbert like an all-talk show format. I personally was hoping for all Hawaiian. What do you got in mind?
3: Oh, I don't know. I haven't quite decided yet.
2: Listen, do you know about Carlson's mother?
3: Uh-huh.
2: Uh-huh. You're gonna love it in Amarillo.
4: 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Or you might not. You're listening to the Johnny Caravella Show on WKRP in Cincinnati. And now it's time to listen to one of my personal favorites. It's the Hallelujah Tabernacle Choir with their beautiful rendition of You're Having My Baby.

0: Hey, listen, I've been thinking. I want to go ahead and change the format today.
1: Today?
0: Sure.
1: Just like that?
0: Why not?
1: Well, I don't have any records.
0: Now you do.
1: Listen, Andy, it's been quite a while since I worked in a rock station.
0: So?
1: So, I think...

0: Well, it's goodbye to the elevator music.
1: It is time for this town to get down. You got Johnny. Dr. Johnny Fever, and I am burning up in here.
2: What?
1: We all in critical condition, babies. But you can tell me where it hurts, because I got the healing prescription here from the big KRP musical medicine cabinet. Now, I am talking about your 50,000-watt intensive care unit, babies. So just sit right down, relax, open your ears real wide, and say, give it to me straight, doctor. I can take it.

0: helps with the turn. It helps if Bob turns the slider down when he wants to speak, which is now. I turn the slider too high on the music, so nobody can hear us. But that's okay. Welcome and greetings, ladies and gentlemen.
1: Hey.
0: Can you hear yourself at all?
1: Not in here, no, I can't.
0: Are you plugged in or are you turned up?
1: Yeah, I'm plugged in. I can hear the music. Yeah.
0: Okay, that's a start. I just got to turn up your mic then. You got to talk right into that mic.
1: You can hear me.
0: You lift it a little? All right, now try.
1: You can hear me.
0: I don't hear you too well here. Sorry. I'm not hearing you very well. Let me try it again.
1: Mm-hmm.
0: Maybe that mic is faulty. Try this one. It's working for sure. What was that? What happened?
1: Hello?
0: Jesus. Sorry, folks, I pulled a cable out of our bed music.
1: But we're here today,
0: aren't we? Why don't we introduce ourselves? Greetings and welcome to the Morning Dew Radio Show, where technical prowess is my hallmark. And we're here with a good friend in the studio who's been here before. Why don't you introduce yourself?
1: Hello, I'm Megan Bradford. I'm so happy to be here tonight, or this morning.
0: Could you repeat that, please?
2: My name is Megan Bradford, and I'm happy to be here tonight.
0: Okay. I finally got all the buttons right, and we're rolling now.
2: Yahoo!
0: Excuse the snafu of operator error of moi and yours truly, Bob O. I'm Bob O'Donnell, and I am a sometimes host, most of the times host, along with Andrew, Don, Kate, here at the Morning Dew Radio Show for something like 30 years of who you'd think I'd be better at this, but I will say one thing. Yeah. Megan, one thing I love about live radio is the spontaneity at times.
2: It could be unpredictable.
0: It certainly is tonight, wouldn't you say?
2: I would say so, but you know it isn't predictable. The Monkees' 60th anniversary.
0: Ah, good segue. I like that. We did open with What's the name of the song?
2: The Monkees' theme song.
0: The Monkees' theme song.
2: Yes.
0: Here we come, walk down the street.
2: We get the funniest looks from everyone we meet. Hey, we're the station.
0: Yeah, we're WFDU, HD2.
2: Please don't sue.
0: Yeah, because I sang. Don't hold it against me.
2: But the Monkees, so last month they celebrated their 60th anniversary of the television show, which premiered on September 12th on NBC, 1966.
0: Right.
2: And next month, they'll be celebrating the 60th anniversary of their album, The Monkees, on October 10th, 1966. But I have another important date.
0: Please tell.
2: So my family and I, or my mom and I at least, we're seeing the Mickey Dolenz in Atlantic City Saturday, October 3rd. October 3rd at 8 p.m.
0: What venue, please?
2: It's at the Music Box at the Borgata.
0: It sounds intimate. It doesn't sound like a big place.
2: I actually saw Mickey before. It's a few times at Atlantic City, actually.
0: Good for you. Way to keep up with the retro radio like we do here at WFDU 89.1 on the HD1 side. It's very retro radio. A lot of 60s hits, 50s, 70s, and 80s.
2: Yes, and to me, the Monkees are just so timeless.
0: Totally.
2: Yes, I feel like they also have the power because the television show. It's the comedy is still good.
0: Yeah.
2: And then also had a spiritual successor. I don't know if you ever saw Big Time Rush.
0: Nope.
2: That was our Monkees. So it was the same concept of a fictional band, half fictional, half real. It's complicated. Mm-hmm. And they have a TV show and it's kind of like a live action cartoon.
0: Well, as I mentioned about spontaneity, serendipity, and 2 hours ago, we did not think we were going to be on the air together, did we?
2: Not at all.
0: No.
2: No.
0: But we're here, and Megan was kind enough to come up to the campus to visit, and especially being that Megan has been working for weeks on a curated Monkees tribute because of the 60th anniversary that's taking place in October the 10th, specifically, about their first album release, right?
2: Yes.
0: And then she's a, as you might have ventured a guess already, Megan is an aficionado, a fan, a devotee of the Monkees. And I love that. And I think that it's great to have somebody who knows a bit about the band beyond the surface of their few hits. Not they had a lot of hits, but just from the hits, that's all I know. I'm not really well versed in the Monkees, but I love what they've done. I love that Zappa stopped in on their film shoot. and I haven't seen that, but I got to catch that on video. Maybe we can pull up a clip of that or something tonight.
2: I don't think I have a clip on.
0: Oh, I'll find one.
2: Yeah.
0: Pretty good at that.
2: I just focused on the music playlist.
0: No, I'm real happy about what you've done because basically I, having no plan whatsoever for tonight's program format-wise, you are saving the day.
2: Yes.
0: Thank you for doing so.
2: No problem.
0: Thank you for the work you put into that curated list, and you sent it to me, and I now have it. I have to click the collaborative thing to be on it with you, but I'll do that now.
2: Mm-hmm.
0: We were just listening to the Mermen before I rudely interrupted myself here. See if I can get them back.
2: Yoli hee hoo.
0: Yeah, let's see.
2: Yeah.
0: I don't know. I don't...
2: But that. All right.
0: I don't know what's going on. Oh, there it is. Okay, we got our bed music back good. I'm not comfortable without bed music because people who don't know what it's like to run a board don't know that there's a lot of distractions and multitasking and octopus work. Multiple tentacles needed to hit all the right buttons.
2: There's no music. Where are
0: we,
2: a podcast?
0: Well, this is interesting. Okay, we'll talk about that later. But, yeah, no, we are going to get into more Monkees. We can do that sooner than later, if you like.
2: Absolutely.
0: We're on the subject and all. Mm-hmm. We're currently listening to an album called Krill Slippin' by the Mermen, who are a Bay Area-based psychosonic surf guitar trio of exceptional talent. I'm a big fan of the Mermen.
2: Still like a 60s theme. I think that's appropriate.
0: Yeah, it's very 60s. I would say that Jim Thomas, who leads the Mermen, and he has a female bass player who happens to be his wife.
2: That's sweet.
0: It's very nice, and she's a badass bass player, and I did a shot at tequila with her once.
2: What?
0: That was
2: what?
0: At the Saint in Asbury Park. They came to the East Coast, like, back in 2001. They don't come out here very often at all. But she did belly up to the bar, and we did a shot at tequila together, me and Jennifer.
2: Oh, that's sweet.
0: Yeah, it was fun. The Saint was a great, venerable venue that lasted about 15 years. And they supported all original music, mostly original. And, of course, the Mermen are quite original. Mostly instrumental, if not all instrumental. And I did see them when I was in San Francisco at the month of July. I was out there for the whole month. And they played in an odd gig. It was like supporting a friend's business opening, grand opening. And it was out in the parking lot. But they played great. Someday I'll create the tape of that show. Play some here. Anyway, I think I've bantered enough. I think it's time to let Megan lead the charge on the subject of Monkees. What would you like to say, Megan, about the Monkees? I'll just say before you do that I grew up with them. You know, I watched them on their TV show live and the original syndication of it. And it was a joy. It was fun. It was entertaining. It was goofy. It was wacky. It was also a little bit heady sometimes, you know, intellectual. That was going over my head at age 8, 10.
2: Oh,
0: you know?
2: Speaking of head, we'll get into that much later. Their controversial movie.
0: Yeah. So they did produce, the Monkees produced a movie called Head.
2: Yeah.
0: And I've never seen it. And I know that, the one thing I know is that Zappa makes a cameo in it. And it's kind of cool.
2: And Jack Nicholson. Yes, Jack Nicholson. He was a writer on the movie.
0: Ooh. Wow.
2: Yes.
0: That's pretty cool. Yeah, all those Peter Fonda's and Jack Nicholson's and Harvey Korman and... Was it Harvey Korman? Yeah. The director. They were all, like, running the same circles, and they're creating a lot of... I think we've widely considered B-movies, but I love them all. I love all those movies.
2: And the dance sequence with Davy Jones, he dances with the Tony Basil. Yes, the... Oh, Mickey, you're so fine. It's not about that Mickey, though. It's a different Mickey.
0: Okay.
2: So that's another fun fact. But the movie is very trippy, a bit controversial.
0: Uh-huh.
2: But we'll get into that much later.
0: Yes.
2: Want to play more monkeys?
0: Yeah, shall we do it in the order? Because I like the next song a lot.
2: Yes, so.
0: Let's hit that.
2: Last Train to Clarksville.
0: You want to set it up in any way or just play it?
2: Let's get right into it.
0: Okay, let's go.

0: last train to Clarksville. So that was their major promotional song that was being pushed around. Fun fact, the town Delmar was temporarily renamed Clarksville on September 11th. So just a day before the TV show would air. It was like a promotional stunt to get fans hyped for the show. Mm-hmm. I don't think they do stuff like that anymore. But with that little tidbit, piece of trivia being said, up next I have A Little Bit Me, A Little Bit You. And Davy Jones is the lead singer. Fun fact, he was 5'3", really short.
1: Yeah. But he was also a heartthrob.
2: He was also a heartthrob of the young ladies back in the day. He was the... I mean, they were all had people chasing their limos and stuff like the Beatles, but I think Davy was the heartthrob for a lot of girls.
0: Yeah, he was handsome, short, and British.
2: Yes. All right, let's get into A Little Bit Me, A Little Bit You from Megan's curated Monkees playlist to celebrate the 60th anniversary of the band coming up. The date of that gig again in Atlantic City, please?
0: Yeah.
3: October 3rd.
0: October 3rd.
2: And it's Mickey...
0: Mickey Dolenz. Last one left, sorry.
2: It'll probably be little storytelling, little singing, right? That kind of thing?
0: A little bit, yeah.
2: Yeah. Does he have a full band?
0: Yeah, he has a band. And his sister, Coco Dolenz, she often performs too. Her voice is incredible. She's also really pretty. I like her.
2: Very cool. A Little Bit Me, A Little Bit You. We got it.

$5. That's how much I'm hoping.

0: Yes, and we're back. From a lot of a little bit me, a little bit you.
1: Yes. What you played before, that was the Neil Diamond version, Hello Alive.
0: Yep.
1: Yeah.
0: Yeah, we sampled the Monkees version of A Little Bit Me, A Little Bit You, and then I heard Neil Diamond all over it. I was like, this is a Neil Diamond song. I've heard his version. So I searched it, and we played Neil's we played Neil's version, but it was not a good sonic quality, I'm sorry to say. So I kept looking for a better. I wanted to do better by Neil, and then I got another Monkees rendition, probably the same one we played in the first place, but that's okay, because it's a good song. Fun, clap along, and certainly we got Neil's credit out there that it was his written song. And you know, Neil Diamond and Carole King and Roger McGuinn, who was Jim McGuinn back in the early 60s.
1: And
0: all those cats are part of the Brill Building of songwriters.
1: Tommy Boyce and Bobby Hart, don't forget them.
0: Talk to us. Enlighten me, please. I don't know those names.
2: Yeah, so Tommy Boyce and Bobby Hart, they were prominent songwriters. They were for the Monkees. I actually own Bobby Hart's book. It's called Psychedelic Jello, or I think that's the title. It's a while ago, but they also wrote I Wonder What She's Doing Tonight. Valerie was also written by Bobby Hart, and it was about a girl that he liked was also named Valerie.
0: Okay.
2: They also wrote...
0: Interestingly, this one spelled V-A-L-L-E-R-I, which I've never seen that spelling before.
2: It's quite fascinating. They also wrote the theme song for the Monkees and Last Train to Clarksville. So, the Monkees...
0: who wrote Last Train to Clarksville? Who gets credit on that?
2: Tommy Boyce and Bobby Hart.
0: That's heavy-duty stuff.
2: Yeah, like, the Monkees had an incredible team of writers.
0: Yeah. Did they work with the Wrecking Crew ever? Or do you know about the Wrecking Crew?
2: I don't think so.
0: It's hard to say because the Wrecking Crew had their hands all over everything in the 60s. They did Birds studio work, and the Birds were the front men for the band. They finally had a mutiny, and they said, we're going to play our own instruments. You can't do this to us anymore. And they mounted a mutiny against their producers, and they won. But you have... they were on with Hendrix. Wrecking Crew were around a lot to a lot of different bands that were backing... They were backing a lot of other band, like, front, other bands were fronting the music, but they were the ones playing it.
2: Yeah, like...
0: There's a documentary about the Wrecking Crew, which I have yet to see, but I heard it's really good.
2: There was absolutely creative tension, because, like, Monkees were... They're unique because they're, like, a faux band turned into a real band, but they actually had talent. Mickey Dolenz, he actually was a child actor. He was in a show called Circus Boy, and he used to dye his hair blonde, and he'd be, like, a whole bunch of circus animals. Peter Torek, he could play plenty of instruments. Even though the show portrayed him as kind of like the himbo, like, dopey character, he was intelligent in real life. Peter Torek, yeah.
0: He was a sweetheart. You know, he had a hard life, especially towards the end. I think it was too much too fast with its success in his case.
2: Yeah, and he was actually the first one to leave the band, but I'm jumping ahead of that.
0: Okay. Let me just break in and say that we are the Morning Dew radio show, and we're here every Saturday night, 10 to 1 a.m., and you can check out more about our history on morningdewcrew.com or our Facebook page, like that, if you would, and stay posted on our weekly programming activities and some of our outdoor appearances outside places like the Capitol Theater and Good Times, Warfield. Sometimes we'll make a public appearance as the Dew Crew.
2: Absolutely.
0: But I want you to know that we're being enlightened and educated by Megan Bradford, who has curated this really wonderful Monkees playlist. They're going to be celebrating their 60th anniversary as a band in October. So we're a little early, but tell the listeners why it's good that we're early so they know about...
2: Mickey Dolenz at Atlantic City Saturday 3rd at the Tear with the Fairy Long Name.
0: Well, you can look up Mickey Dolenz and track it down that way, and He's playing an AC on the 3rd of October.
1: Music Box.
0: What else do you want to tell us about the last couple of selections, or a little bit me, a little bit you? You good with that, or should we move on to the next selection?
1: So we'll move on to the next selection. Okay. I'm going to segue. So Davy Jones, he was 5'3", and he, you know, on the topic of the band's history, he was 5'3", and he used to do theater, and he was touring with the... He was touring at the time, and he was in Oliver. And now Mike Nesmith, you know, Texan, he played guitar before. So he was musically inclined. And I would like to segue that into one of his songs, Papa Jean's Blues. Now, Mike, he has a more of a country sort of aesthetic to his songs, as you'll listen now.
3: You ready?
1: I'm ready, Freddy.
3: Let's roll.

0: Oh, it's such a headache.
1: Hey, sister. Don't fret. Try some of these. Uncle Bobo's psychedelic aspirins. They'll take you away.
0: You mean like Calgon?
1: Yeah, like Calgon. Here, try some.
0: Okay.

0: Greetings and welcome back to Morning Dew. We never really went away. We're here live in the Teaneck Studios in beautiful downtown Teaneck with a rainy evening as the Hackensack River continues to rise. I guess it's kind of like, kind of not pretty weather out there, is it, Megan?
1: I mean, I like it.
0: Yeah, I like it too, but I just, like we were supposed to have a party that I've been doing for 23 years in my hometown, or your hometown, and it's usually in Omahegan Park when the weather's conducive.
1: And that's where you were?
0: Well, I produced the party today for 300 people.
1: Wow, so you went back and forth, essentially.
0: I never came here until I picked you up.
1: Yeah. We're from Cranford, by the way.
0: Yeah, we're from Cranford, and affectionately known since about 1969 as Cranstock. Cranford's been known as had a nickname of Cranstock since about 69 when Woodstock happened. Because there was a lot of hippies in Cranford back in those days.
1: Man, I missed out. Where are they?
0: Just gotta poke around.
1: And speaking of poking around...
0: Go ahead, talk to me.
1: Yeah, so those two songs you just listened to, those are Mike Nesmith's songs. That was Papa Jean's Blues and Tapioca Tundra. And so Mike... He's very interesting. What should I talk about?
0: Just how the psychedelic quality of those songs. I'd like to get into that. That's why I played my funny little spot about. It'll take you away, like Calgon. That little spot that I played. It's a friend of mine, Dark Star Dan, made it for years ago, and I play it from time to time. It's cute. But why don't you tell me about their dabbling in the psychedelic music realm there with those songs? Or that song, anyway.
1: Oh, that was like the late...
0: Tapioca what?
1: Tapioca Tundra.
0: Yeah.
1: That was like late 60s Monkees. They get way more psychedelic and much later.
0: We gotta go into that deep end of the pool before the show's over tonight.
1: Yeah, when we get to head. But first, okay. I want to play Peter's solo songs, where he was the lead singer. So these two coming up is Your Auntie Griselda and Shades of Grey. He never really had that many solo songs, so I'm giving him the spotlight.
0: Dolans?
1: No, Peter Tork.
0: Oh, Peter Tork. Yeah, he deserves a spotlight. He was a legitimate talent, and I always admired him, and I was sad that he had a rough life.
1: And he was roommates with Stephen Still, which he actually auditioned for the show, Stephen didn't have that, he wasn't considered cute. I'm sorry. He had receding hairline and big teeth. I mean, Roski Steven. But he's like, hey, Peter, they basically said I was ugly. So, but hey, you're pretty handsome. You know, you got nice blonde hair, cute Nordic nose. Like, why don't you audition for it?
0: That's
1: just my personal reenactment.
0: And so Tork ended up getting the gig instead of Stephen Stills.
1: Yes.
0: Interesting factoid.
1: And all the artists in the 60s were like in this community together in Laurel Canyon.
0: Okay. Are we going to play Your Auntie Griselda?
1: Oh, yeah.
0: Is that coming up?
1: Right now.
0: Okay. We can do that.
1: Yes.

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0: Greetings and welcome back to Morning Dew after a first hour of wonderfully curated monkey songs by Megan Bradford. Thank you so much, Megan, for putting so much into this. It's way more than I have ever known in my 66 years, and I started watching monkeys music 60 years ago.
1: Hey, those two songs were terrific. It's a pun on Peter Tork's name, Torrific.
0: Peter Tork was living in San Francisco when I did, and he probably did some gigs towards the end, but he had a rough life, like I say, and I loved his whimsical side, you know?
1: Yeah, he had a whimsical side, but then, like, also, he had, like, a rough breakup with the band. He bought out of his contract, and then he was, like, flat broke for a while with his daughter.
0: Yeah.
1: He was a teacher for a while, fun fact, and he taught, like, philosophy, religion.
0: What is it about the monkeys that has allured you 50-plus years after they were even a touring or really producing fresh material? They did ride out their career as monkeys on tours and things together and separately. And so, you know, I just was wondering what is it about the monkeys that are they like one of your very favorite bands?
1: Very.
0: Yeah.
1: Because to me, they have an interesting history because technically one can argue like, yeah, they were an industry plant, but then like they eventually evolved into a real band.
0: Yeah.
1: And there was like so much tension with that.
0: Yeah.
1: And they made a movie called Head, which was very controversial. Like, these kids, they go see, like, oh, there's going to be, like, a monkeys movie, and it's going to be, like, show, and it's a fun adventure, but then it's, like, this whole psychedelic metaphor on the entertainment industry.
0: Yeah, sure.
1: The Vietnam War that was happening, and then, like, these kids are coming out traumatized, which I'll get into a lot more later, but the first song that's going to play is called the Porpoise Song.
0: Okay.
1: And it's the first song in the movie, and then like the four monkeys are just jumping off the Golden State Bridge in slow-mo. They all fall into the water. And then the second song, Circle Sky, an anti-war song. In fact, why did I say these kids came out traumatized? Well, they came to see the monkeys, but they saw war footage of Vietnam. Bob, do you know that it's like the infamous image of in Saigon of the execution?
0: Yeah.
1: They play that footage right in the middle of like...
0: In the middle of the movie Head by the monkeys.
1: Exactly.
0: Yeah. And well, like, I can see why that would be controversial at that time.
1: Yeah, like the kids didn't want to see them play.
0: Yeah. Those were turbulent times and very hard just... sitting down, watching the news on a nightly basis, and having a calm dinner with your family after seeing the mayhem that was going on in the war, which there was a lot of

0: every Saturday night, 10 p.m. to 1 a.m. If you like what you're hearing, you can go back in the archives and you can hear our recent last 2 weeks' shows, which is fun. It's free, no paywall. And WFDU is a listener-sponsored commercial-free station spanning the globe with the internet and also an antenna that beams into Manhattan and the tri-state area. So having done the station business, I'd like to go back to the subject at hand, which Megan Bradford has lovingly curated this amazing Monkees playlist. You just kind of set up what we're going to do. Shall I get into it?
1: Yeah. Let's jump right into it.
0: Okay.
1: Or off the bridge.
0: Really?
1: Yes.

0: song was pretty white.
1: Well, so am I. What can I tell you?
0: You've been working on your dancing, though.
1: Oh, yeah. Well, I've been rehearsing it. Glad you noticed that.
0: Yeah, it doesn't leave much time for your music. You should spend more time on it because the youth of America depends on you to show the way.
1: Yeah?
0: Yeah.
2: Monkeys is the craziest people.

0: Greetings and welcome back to the Morning Dew crew. And we have a good friend and a guest in the studio. Not your first visit, is it, Megan?
1: Nope, it's my second.
0: And it's been fun both times. Both pretty spontaneous. This one especially. Because we didn't think we were going to be here 2 hours ago on the mics. So Plan B is in full effect.
1: Yeah, more like Plan M. Monkeys.
0: Oh, Plan M for the monkeys. I like that segue. Megan is doing a fabulous job educating me and the listeners about the monkeys' career. She's clearly into it, has read several books, seen the films, and is going to see
1: Mickey Dolenz in Atlantic City, October 3rd.
0: How cool. I really would like to go to that. I don't know if it's going to happen because I have... Maybe I can because I'm seeing Fish on the 4th.
1: Mm.
0: They're playing an AC on the 4th and I have tickets. So maybe I'll do a Mickey Dolenz Fish double loss weekend kind of thing.
1: Hey, if you can get some tickets,
0: Is it sold out yet? Or Mickey Dolenz?
1: I'm not sure. But
0: well, it's worth checking out.
1: Yeah.
0: So thank you, Megan Bradford, for coming in. Being our guest in studio with your pretty in-depth knowledge of this band. Definitely showing us sides of the monkeys that most people have never even heard these days.
1: Yes, and I was talking about the movie Head before and how it was very provocative for its time. And, like, you know, at that point, like, the monkeys had a reputation as, like, oh, they're just some, like, kiddie band. Right, all like the teen girls love them. And then these poor teen girls, they go see the movie because, you know, they
0: want to see. It's a little harsh, right?
1: They want to see Davey sing, but then they just show like footage of the execution Saigon.
0: Yeah.
1: Which is like, well, jump scare him almost.
0: Yeah.
1: But that clip that played before featured the Frank Zappa.
0: Yes.
1: Who made a cameo in that same movie. This was after Davy Jones when he has his little dance number and Frank Zappa, he's like the talking cow, and he says, "Monkeys is the craziest people."
0: Yeah, at the end of that clip, which you were not privy to when I was watching the video of this YouTube clip, you had Zappa chatting with Davy Jones.
1: Davy Jones.
0: I hesitated because David Bowie was also known as Davy Jones. I was like, wait, is that really Davy Jones' name? Yes, they both were called Davy Jones. And they were actually grew up in the same area, didn't they? And go to the same school or something, Davy Jones?
1: Manchester.
0: So they both attended school in the same...
1: I don't know if they attended school at the same time, but I know...
0: I think they might have.
1: David Bowie, he had changed his name because of Davy Jones.
0: Right, right.
1: And he's like, okay... There can only be one David, and it's going to be me. But also what played after, Someday Man. So that was...
0: Okay, go ahead. Yeah.
1: So that was post-Peter Tork, when it was just Mickey, Mike, and Davey. Peter Tork, he bought out of his contract, but the monkeys still tried to go on, and that was from their album Changes. Instant Replay, I apologize. Instant Replay, when it's just those three. Speaking of more monkeys, I need to play, and you mentioned this, one of their bigger hits. Bob?
0: What are we going to play next, you're asking me?
1: Yeah. You mentioned...
0: I'd like to hear two songs.
1: Okay.
0: Maybe three, but I don't want to be greedy because it's your playlist. But I definitely would like to hear Stepping Stone.
1: Stepping Stone.
0: And I'd like to hear... We could figure that out while Stepping Stone.
1: Pleasant Valley Sunday.
0: Yeah, that's the one.
1: Yes. We could do that back to back.
0: Let's do that. Because those are Bob's picks out of this curated playlist. And let's start with Stepping Stone. How's that sound?
1: All right. Don't step on me.
0: Well, both of these songs have something in common, which is coming out of the Brill Building, isn't it? These are Lieber and Stolt. Cal King... And Jerry Goffin songs, some of them. I know for a fact that Pleasant Valley Sunday is. And then I don't know about Stepping Stone. We'll have to look at that one. And we'll back announce it. You want to get into that?
1: Absolutely.
0: All right. I'm having a lot of fun learning about the monkeys here. Certainly, they were more multifaceted than they're given credit for by a lot of, you know, the mainstream. I think this is really fascinating. And really enjoying having you in here today, Megan. Thank you for making the effort.
1: No problem.
0: Let's go. Ain't gonna be your stepping stone.

0: What are they, Dad?
1: They're hippies, son.
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1: Man, I thought like Donald Reagan got rid of all them in the 80s, man. Talking about them yippy to yuppy, man.
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0: As we return to the Merman for musical background, as we banter about the Monkees primarily tonight, we've made the halfway mark of the show. It's 11:30 now. Actually, to be accurate, 11:33 coming up on. And that's halfway through the show. We're here till 1 a.m., the Morning Dew crew, coming at you every Saturday night. 10 p.m. to 6... 10 p.m. to 1 a.m. If you want to listen to the radio at 6 a.m., there is a show called Half Dead on the HD1 channel, and it's Bob Morris, and he hosts the Grateful Dead show that, because it's a half hour long, it's called Half Dead. And that's on in a few hours, 5.5 hours or so. This is the Morning Dew show. We do a lot of Grateful Dead, but not all, as evidenced by tonight's full-fledged deep dive into the Monkees. And what I love about spontaneous radio, this was show was completely unplanned today, but my friend Megan Bradford has been curating this playlist for weeks. She thought it through. She knows a lot about the band. She's read the books. She's seen the movie. She rode the roller coaster. And you were too young even to see the 80s spinoffs on MTV and stuff, right? Or, you know, the reactions at that time. You're way too young for that, right?
1: I wasn't even born during that time.
0: Right. So, all right. So, we're going to... Would you please regale us with the last set back announced, and I'll make my little comments about some of those songs, too. Because I picked two out of the three. Or three out of the three? No, I picked two out of the three.
1: Pleasant Valley Sunday, and I'm a Believer, which... It's funny because, like, people from my generation, we know I'm a Believer, but not from the Monkees, but from the animated movie Shrek. At the end of the movie... It was the one covered by Smash Mouth and Donkey 2. And it plays at the end of the movie.
0: So it's a Monkey song that Smash Mouth covered? Or it's the same title, but a different song?
1: It's the same song, I'm a Believer, but Smash Mouth covered it for Shrek the Movie, which came out in 2001. It plays at the end of the movie. And even one of the characters, Donkey, he also, like, sings a bit, too. It's really funny. It's on theme, too, because the movie is about, like, a satire on, like, fairy tales. And it centers around, like, fairy tale, like, creatures. And we all know the movie Shrek. You know, he just wants these critters out of his swamp. And he has to go on this whole journey. But he marries the ogre girl Fiona. And they live happily ever after. And the song plays. But the Pleasant Valley Sunday, that's actually based on West Orange, New Jersey, correct, Bob?
0: Correct, yes. Actually, Carole King wrote that song, the lyrics. And Jerry Goffin, I believe, was her husband at the time. They were living on a street called Pleasant Valley Way in West Orange, exit 11 or so, or exit, no, I think 8 off of 280 West or East, whichever way you're going. And, Pleasant Valley Sunday is an actual street, still exists, and Carole and King were living in, they were like in, I want to call it like townhouses or, you know, row houses, you know, and that's where they got this line, all the cookie cutter houses and how you're trying to impress your neighbors and stuff like that, you know, that's the lyrics.
1: Yeah,
0: that's it was a reality check of, it was a sort of social statement, if you will.
1: Exactly, it's just like, you know, you guys live in, like, a good suburb. All you really worry about is, like, you know, mowing the lawn on time, trying to out-neighbor your neighbors.
0: Yeah, it's cute. You know, it's a good song. And I like it, and that's why I asked you to put it in the playlist here. And so what else we got?
1: Yeah. So the Monkees had a revival in the 80s because all the fans that grew up with them, they're, like, young adults now. And
0: well, MTV did that, I'm sure.
1: MTV, which also is the result of the Monkees. In a nutshell, Mike Smother, Betty Graham, Nesmith, she invented liquid paper, or whiteout. And when she passed away in the early 80s, Mike got her inheritance, and he created a precursor to MTV called Elephant Parts, which they're like mini music videos, which would become MTV. And then the Monkees will have, like, reruns on there, and, like, kids that grew up with them, they're young adults, are like, oh, the monkeys, I remember them. And they have, like, this whole revival, and they would create a new album called Pool It, although Mike wasn't involved. It's not even on the cover, it's just Peter, Mickey, and Davey in the pool together. And then there was also The Best of the Monkees, which came out at the time. I want to play, it's on there, it's called That Was Then, This Is Now.
0: That's a song on the playlist?
1: Yes, and this was from their 80s era, but...
0: I got a question. Is Smash Mouth version of...
1: Of I'm a Believer?
0: Yeah, is that worthy of your playlist? Or is it a little bit... I don't know anything about Smash Mouth, so would you recommend us putting it in or no?
1: Maybe another time.
0: Another time. Okay, yes. That's cool.
1: No disrespect to Smash Mouth.
0: I'm glad I asked, because we have a kind of a theme going here.
1: Yeah.
0: So what are we up to next, then?
1: So, I want to give everyone a taste of their 80s era.
0: Did we play Stepping Stone, too? Did we talk about that? Yeah, we played that first in that set, didn't we? I think we did.
1: Yeah.
0: So I just want to say that that's how Neil Diamond wrote that one. Pretty sure.
1: Yeah, I know, Paul Revere and the...
0: Oh, yeah. Raiders. Paul Revere and the Raiders did that. That. Yeah. Yeah. And if we had more time for this subject, we would play Paul's version, but he's really great. You know, I guess I don't know if he's still around or not, but he used to tour with, into the early 2000s and stuff, Paul Revere and the Raiders. I mean, I don't know if it was that band, but apparently he was very good live. I remember hearing that.
1: Hope he's still around.
0: Yeah, I don't have any idea. We can go down that rabbit hole if we want. What do you want? Which direction you want to head next? Megan Bradford is curating a Monkees playlist, and we're really enjoying it.
1: All right.
0: One thing I want to say about spontaneous radio, I started to say it before, but I forgot to finish my thought. One thing I love about spontaneous radio, unplanned, best plan is no plan sometimes. And this is perfect evidence of that. If you want to give a shout out, by the way, do so.
1: I'll give a shout out to my mom who's listening. Cool. And I'd like to thank her and my dad for bringing me up with ye old music.
0: Ye oldie music?
1: Yes.
0: Cool. Well, what I wanted to say is that what I love most about having a guest in studio is when your guest is dancing and bopping and singing to the songs as they play on our control room here. And this is exactly what Megan's been doing. She's been dancing, singing all the words. These are songs that I've never even heard, most of them. They're kind of like rarities in the Monkees orbit. So what's next?
1: That Was Then, This Is Now.
0: Okay, do we have that queued up or no?
1: It's
0: in the playlist?
1: Yes.
0: Yeah, I got it. Okay. Let me get rid of the Merriman for a minute.
1: Mm-hmm. Just give a little click.
0: Yeah, I got that. Ooh, baby.

0: dropped your keys back there.
1: Oh, thanks. Hey, wait a minute. Aren't you Steve from Smash Mouth?
0: Yeah, I am.
1: Really?
0: Yeah.
1: Do you think I could get your number or something?
0: No, I gotta go. I'm sorry. Thanks.
1: Wait, Cleo!

0: Greetings and welcome back to Morning Dew, your friendly neighborhood retro. I feel like I'm getting my retro chops tonight because this is a retro radio station on the HD1 channel, and we're going pretty retro here. But you know what? Not entirely. Some of this music that we're hearing from the Monkees was post other members leaving or passing away, and there's some different types of combinations you've presented tonight, haven't you, Megan Bradford?
1: Yes. So the other two before was Anytime, Anyplace, Anywhere, and that was Then, This Was Now. Those were from their 80s revival, as I've spoken about before. I lied. I said there wasn't going to be Smash Mouth, but there was. So.
0: Well, that was my miscue, but I enjoyed it, actually. It was a good rendition.
1: Yes, I enjoyed it in Shrek. And what we just played prior was Good Times, which was from album of the same name, which came out in 2016. So, already a decade ago. And that was for their 50th anniversary. Unfortunately, though, Davey could not be on the album because he passed away at that time.
2: Oh, dear.
1: He passed away in 2012 of a heart attack.
2: Oh, boy.
1: And the album came out 4 years later. So it was just Mickey, Mike, and Peter. But overall, they really went back to their, like, 60s roots in the Good Times album. But there's, like, just this whole trove of, like, Monkees songs and eras, which I wish I had more hours for, but then we'd be stuck here all night.
0: You've done a wonderful job tonight, Megan Bradford, my friend and guest. And let's give a shout-out to my old buddy,
1: yeah,
0: your uncle.
1: Oh, Brian.
0: Yeah.
1: Brian Bradford, hello.
0: Maybe we should get him up here someday. We could talk music and he could maybe do a poetry reading with us or something.
1: Maybe.
0: He's a poet and an author.
1: Yeah, I actually have his book, Intro to Gravipaws, which I know it, nepotism, you know, but it's some interesting family history, and then just, like, you know, about his life, love life. I won't give too many spoilers. I want him to talk about it,
0: sure,
1: if he ever comes on.
0: Okay.
1: But to end this Monkees playlist, how can I end it without playing their most popular song, Daydream Believer?
0: You just give me the high sign and you're going to get yourself a Daydream Believer to go out on with this fabulous 2-hour comprehensive retrospective of Monkees lesser known tunes. Thanks, Megan Bradford, for spending so much time curating this and dancing and singing along during the song. It makes it even more fun.
1: No problem, Bobby. No problem.
0: All right, so we're ready for blast off. This is going to be the big swan song for the Monkees 2-hour special as curated by Megan Bradford.
1: Sayonara.
2: Hi.
0: She's sticking around, but she's going to have to endure some Grateful Dead music next. And she'll get into it because it's great.
1: I can groove with it.
0: I'm sure you can.

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0: 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And I want to thank Megan Bradford for coming in today and doing a wonderful job educating, enlightening, and otherwise dancing and singing along and clapping to Monkees music for 2 solid hours.
1: No problem. You guys didn't see, but I was doing the Davy Shuffle during Daydream Believer.
0: The Davy Shuffle?
1: Yeah, like he kind of like moves his hand around and like shuffles his feet a bit. It's just like a light shuffle, though.
0: Yeah. Doesn't Frank Zappa in the Head movie when they're have the encounter with Davy Jones and Frank Zappa, doesn't he say that song was pretty white? Didn't he say that?
1: Oh, yeah, that was for it wasn't Daydream Believer, because in the movie
0: was that the TV show or was it the movie?
1: Oh no, that was the movie.
0: Yeah,
1: that was it's called like Daddy, I believe, or like, why does that title leave me now? Ooh, but entirely different. He does a lot more into shuffling. He does like a full dance number with the Tony Basil, and he's like jumping around. He's like really up
0: old school entertainer, you know.
1: Yeah,
0: and came out of that era.
1: And he was part of theater. He was part of. He was in Oliver. When he was younger,
0: Broadway.
1: Know? Yeah, he was like. Cool. He was a theater actor, and cool. He said, you know, if like the stuff in Hollywood didn't work out, he'd just become a jockey, which he did. That was like his side hobby for the longest time.
0: Nice.
1: And I guess for a short man, like, what other hobbies do you really have?
0: thank you again, Megan. Thank you very much for your not only really devotion to this music and really fine curation of it, but your stamina coming up here using mass transit of all things was if I knew that I would have got your ride, but let's make sure we get you here quicker and easier next time. But apparently you have a good grip on mass transit in the New York area.
1: I had to commute to Montclair from my town for a whole year, so.
0: Yeah, okay. So you're not fazed by that, but it was really an extraordinary effort on your part, and I want to thank you for that.
1: I had to get from my town, Cranford, to Newark, Secaucus, and then from Secaucus, I would get to Montclair. And I actually came here also through Secaucus.
0: Yeah.
1: So,
0: so you know the drill.
1: Yeah, lower level track H.
0: All right, well, right now we're into the Mermen again as the background music for our dialogue. This song is called Abalone Days, off of the Krill Slippin' album. Yes, indeed, the Mermen, a psychosonic surf guitar music from the Bay Area. And they're still playing out, still making new records.
1: Groovy.
0: Yeah, they're cool beans. As I promised, I'm going to indulge in the Grateful Dead for the rest of this show, I think. I might change it up a little bit, but for the most part, I'd like to bring you something that really I was exhilarated by when it came out about a year ago or so. A series of shows that took place at the

0: I happened to be living in Switzerland at the time, luckily for me. I went to school through my Providence College Junior Year Abroad program, and they had a program going over to Switzerland for the year. You could study more French, and God, they had the most amazing classes, you know. It's the only university in the world that had a bilingual curriculum, University of Fribourg, Switzerland, where they're a Swiss and German town, a French and German-speaking town, culturally bifurcated by a valley that is between, like, the German, Swiss Germans lived down by the river, and the Swiss French lived up on the hill. And, you know, it's really interesting because you could study both languages and try to speak fluently in the taverns and things. And so, I digress, but the fact of the matter is, Grateful Dead had four stellar nights in that show. Brent Midland was in the band all of 2 years at that time, and they were could turn on a dime pretty well. And so this is an amazing set. It came out as David Lemieux picked out these shows to my delight, and I might have wrote him years ago and suggested it. I hope that maybe that nudged him in the right direction, but he picked a good one here. And it was they featured the first two nights of this Rainbow Theater run, March 20th and 21st of 1981. And interestingly enough, a few days later, they appeared in Germany, Essen, Germany, and performed with The Who. So the Who played a set till midnight, and the Dead played till 5 in the morning. And it was crazy like that. And it was a live cable cast, and it's totally visible on YouTube. You can see the whole Who set, and you can see the whole Dead set if you YouTube it. It's pretty good pro shot video, too, from that era. You don't see much good footage of the band from the early 80s, you know. I mean, every note of their music is documented on the internet, but visually, you don't get many good pro shots from those days. So that's kind of neat. And I'm digressing enough to say, why don't we get into this Grateful Dead set? And I'm going to dig it, I'm going to turn it up, and I'll be the one clapping and dancing.
1: Absolutamente.
0: Right. I'm going to bring the merman up and then fade him back down. And we'll hear some good old Grateful Dead second set of one of those nights. Let me see what it is. Where is it? Do I have it? All right. I'll put the merman up until I figure that out. Thanks for joining us on Morning Dew. WFDU. HD2.

All right, kids, set your Wayback Machine for March 20th, 1981. Bobo was 21, and enjoyed the heck out of these shows. I'll tell you more about it on the other side of this. We're going to play you the second set of the first night of a Rainbow Theater run. Enjoy, folks.

This is Nick Danger from the Fire Sign Theater. And you know, I like to get up, well, early. I don't know what it is, late. One in the morning, a program called Morning Dew, having to do with what, the Great, oh yeah, that's right. Love those guys. The Grateful Dead, they're the sweet ones. They don't walk, and we do not have to put swords through their heads. We like them, and we listen to the show. It's called Morning Dew, which I believe is in a state called New, what, Ork? Gork? Something like that. Anyway, you listen, and I'll go back to sleep. Good night.

0: Speaking of gone, that pretty much describes the Morning Dew crew at this point, with honorary member and friend and guest, Megan Bradford. And thank you so much for joining us tonight on the show, Megan.
1: No problem, Bobby. No problem.
0: I have a sense that this is not the last time we collaborate, and I'm really delighted about that, because you have a lot of talent, humor, and wit.
1: Thank you so much. I'm flattered.
0: You cool beans. All right. Megan Bradford signing off, right?
1: Signing off.
0: And Bobby O. Mm-hmm. Bob O'Donnell here with the Morning Dew crew. We gone.

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final fight. 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
1: 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I think my son would want you to have it.

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0: It won't do you no harm. 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

I wish I knew what happened. I thought that everything between us was fine. But you know, something must have gone wrong. 'Cause now, my Marie has changed her mind. What, she didn't even give me a reason. She just told me we were through. So my friend, how can I answer your question when I don't know?

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I can't understand how two people so close could be so far apart. And I'd give anything, just anything, to have her back where she belongs. But how can I make things right when I don't even know what went wrong?

wide. Me and that Mercury was a-taking a ride, and we stayed exactly side by side. Then I looked in the mirror and I saw something coming, and I thought it was a plane by the way it was a-running, humming along at a terrible pace, and I knew right then it was the end of the race.

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1: Ladies and gentlemen, live from Austin, Texas, Asleep at the Wheel.

down to Georgia, he was looking for a soul to steal. He was in a bind because he was way behind and he was willing to make a deal. When he came across this young man sawing on a fiddle and playing it hot, and the devil jumped up on a hickory stump and said, "Boy, let me tell you what. 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And if you'd care to take a dare, I'll make a bet with you. 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

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Johnny said, "Devil, just come on back if you ever want to try again. 'Cause I told you once, you son of a gun.

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in the wind, pictures of my friends, birds of the world, and squirrels. 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

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After taking several readings, I'm surprised to find my mind still fairly sound. I guess Nashville was the roughest, but I know I've said the same about them all. We received our education in the cities of the nation, me and Paul. Almost busted in Laredo, but for reasons that I'd rather not disclose. But if you're staying in a motel there and leave, just don't leave nothing in your clothes. And at the airport in Milwaukee, they refused to let us board the plane at all.

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As you know, I rode a freight train north to Detroit City. 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

0: Breaker 19, this here's a rubber duck. You got a copy on me, Big Ben? 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Yeah, 10-4, Big Ben, for sure, for sure. By golly, it's clean, clear to Flagtown. Come on. Yeah, it's a big 10-4 there, Big Ben. Yeah, we definitely got the front door, good buddy. Mercy sakes alive, looks like we've got us a convoy.
1: It was the dark of the moon on the 6th of June in a Kenworth pulling logs. Cab over Pete with a reefer on and a Jimmy hauling hogs. We is heading for Bear on I-10 about a mile out of Shaky Town. I says, Pigpen, this here's a rubber duck, and I'm about to put the hammer

0: about 10-4, about 5 miles or so. 10, roger, them hulks is getting intense up here.
1: By the time we got into Tulsa town, we had 85 trucks in all. But they's a roadblock up on the Cloverleaf, and them bears was wall to wall. Yeah, them Smokies as thick as bugs on a bumper. They even had a bear in the air. I says, calling all trucks, this here's the duck. We about to

0: Pigpen. 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You're still too close. Yeah, them hawks are starting to close up my sinuses. Mercy sakes, you better back off another 10.
1: Well, we rolled up Interstate 44 like a rocket sled on rails. We tore up all of our swindle sheets and left them setting on the scales. By the time we hit that shy town, them bears was getting smart. They'd brought up some reinforcements from the Illinois National Guard. There's armored cars and tanks and jeeps and rigs of every size. Yeah, them chicken coops was full of bears and choppers filled the skies. Well, we shot the line, we went for broke with 1,000 screaming trucks and 11 long-haired friends of Jesus in a chartreuse microbus.
0: Yeah, rubber duck to sodbuster. Come on there, you have 10-4 sodbuster. Listen, you want to put that microbus in behind that suicide jockey? Yeah, he's hauling dynamite and he needs all the help he can get.
1: Well, we laid a strip for the Jersey Shore and prepared to cross the line. I could see the bridge was lined with bears, but it didn't have a doggone dime. I says, Pigpen, this here's a rubber duck. We just ain't gonna pay no toll. So we crashed the gate doing 98. I says, let them truckers.

0: 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Attaboy.
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And the sergeant asked him, son, would you like to keep your hair? He said, yes, sir, as he heard those clippers buzzing home. 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

wish I knew what happened. 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

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Buy me a glass of wine. 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I lost him 33.

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I got cotton in the bottom land. It's up and growing, and I got a good stand. My good wife and them kids of mine, gonna get new shoes come picking time.

A new release out of Nashville, vocalist, writer, and violinist Emmeline has a new album out called Sinatra My Sweetheart, which is a reimagining of the Sinatra songbook. And you just heard her take on the Ruth Lowe classic, I'll Never Smile Again. Before that, a birthday shout-out to legendary vocalist Marlena Shaw. This is part of a Benny Carter assemblage that put together by Benny Carter called the Benny Carter Songbook, Volume 2, and her take on a Benny Carter Dana Suisse tune, Blue Moonlight. We started off with just a seasonal classic by way of clarinetist Joe Traina. This is from his album Tip of the Hat and Bernice Petcare's Lullaby of the Leaves. Good afternoon. You are listening to WFDU HD2 Teaneck. My name is Mary Foster Conklin. This is A Broad Spectrum, the Ladies of Jazz, bringing you music by women until 5 o'clock, new releases, birthday shout-outs, other pertinent news. Coming up, a set to honor the birthday of feminist historian and producer Rosetta Wrights. She founded a record label called Rosetta Records, which was a collection of women writers, women composers, women instrumentalists, which was a huge part of my education. And I will start with a recording called Dorothy Romps, which was all Dorothy Donegan. And here is her composition, Dorothy Rocks.

blind man.

Oh, leave me alone. Now when I ask you for hugging,

A collection of tunes from recordings all on the Rosetta Records label. The founder, Rosetta Wrights, just celebrated a birthday recently, and I always like to mark the day. You just heard an early Dinah Washington. This is off a collection called Wise Women Blues and the Jessie Mae Robinson Mellow Mama Blues. Before that, Lil Hardin Armstrong in a rare vocal off of Mean Mother's Independent Women's Blues Volume 1 and her composition Or Leave Me Alone. Before that, I can never play this tune enough in these times, the great Sister Rosetta Tharpe. This is off a collection called Boogie Blues, Women Sing and Play the Blues, and her composition, Strange Things Are Happening Every Day. And we started off with a Dorothy Donegan tribute album called Dorothy Romps, and the Dorothy Donegan composition, Dorothy Rocks. Coming up, another cut from the latest release from trumpeter Rachel Spencer out of Austin, Texas. The new album is called The Next Right Thing and Essential Company.

locate where my keys are at. Kids to school, cook some food, clothes to wash. Oh my God, I'll cry tomorrow.

birthday shout-out to vocalist and lyricist Norma Winstone. This is from an album that came out last year. It was the debut of a group called Atlantic Jazz Collective, headed by Mike Merlet on saxophone and Florian Hudner on piano. The new album was called Seascape, and a John Taylor tune with Norma Winstone lyrics, Turn Again. Before that, a new release from vocalist Joan Watson-Jones. The new album is a collection of her originals called Love Sings, and you just heard I'll Cry Tomorrow. And we started off with another cut from Rachel Spencer out of Austin, Texas. The new album is called The Next Right Thing and Essential Company. I remind you that the artists that you hear on this show, please go to their websites, their Bandcamp pages, their live performances, and buy their music. Support them so that they can continue to do what they do best: comfort, distract, inspire, provoke. Coming up, a new release out of Los Angeles, saxophonist Doug Webb has a new album out called Watch Your Step. Here is his take on Good Morning Heartache.

Finishing up with a centennial birthday shout-out to the legendary vocalist and actress Julie London. This is from an album about the blues and a tune by Bobby Troup and Leah Worth, The Meaning of the Blues. Before that, a previously unreleased original, newly discovered. This was recorded by Peggy Lee in 1963, and it is now part of a new EP called Since You Have Gone. And both music and lyrics are by Peggy Lee. We started off with a new release out of California. Saxophonist Doug Webb has a new album out called Watch Your Step and his take on Good Morning Heartache. 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My name is Mary Foster Conklin. This is A Broad Spectrum. I will close at the hour with a new release by pianist Chris Davis. The new album is called Lost in Geneva, and where does that tunnel go?

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0: everybody ain't gonna like you.
1: Another cut from the latest release of Sounds of April and Randall. This is April Mae Webb and Randall Haywood. The new album is called Dishes Ain't Clean, and the composition, Everybody Ain't Gonna Like You. Before that, a birthday shout-out to the much-missed vocalist Rebecca Kilgore. She passed just this past January. Hard to believe. And this is from the album Rebecca Kilgore, Volume 1, and the Meredith D'Ambrosio, Dan Davis tune, Somebody Just Like You. We started off with a new release from Monty Alexander. The new album is called A Jamaican in Paris, and his take on the pop classic You Make Me Feel Brand New. And we are in the second hour of A Broad Spectrum. My name is Mary Foster Conklin. This is WFDU, HD2 Teaneck. More new releases, more birthday shout-outs to share. Coming up, a new release from saxophonist Andy Shepherd. The new album is called Salt Catchers, and his take on the Carla Bley classic, Lawns.

Another cut from writer and vocalist Somi. She put out a great new album this year called What Does It Take to Bloom? It was her first collection of originals in several years, and you just heard her composition, Skin to Skin. Before that, just wanted to reach back and hear the timely advice from the great, much-missed honorable man vocalist Ed Reed by way of Jessica Jones. This is from her album Continuum, and a song she wrote called Just As It Is, Ed's Song. And we started off with a new release from saxophonist Andy Shepherd. The new album is called Salt Catchers and the Carla Bley Lawns. Just a reminder that this show is archived on the WFDU.fm website for the next 2 weeks. You can also hear a repeat broadcast on Tuesdays at noon following Russ Kassoff's wonderful Jazz Deli. Coming up, another seasonal classic since we are now into fall, and this is by way of Hendrik Merkens. He put out a new album this year called Samba Tanto, and here is his take on the summer nose.

Oya, goddess of wind and transformation. From the Yoruba people of West Africa, Oya, mother of nine, who has existed for thousands of years with her own rhythm, her own dance, her own song. She calls in the storm. She sweeps away what needs to change. Oya, come to us now.

West Coast vocalist and jazz poet Lisa B has a new album out called 60s Magic Now, The Y-Verse, and does a pretty hip treatment of the pop classic Windy. Before that, out of the United Kingdom, singer-songwriter Leona Flores has a new album out called And So It Goes. She will be in New York City in November at the Bowery Ballroom. And you just heard her composition, Here to Stay. And we started off with a late summer classic by way of Hendrik Merkens off of his latest release, Samba Tanto and The Summer Knows. Another reminder that you can also hear WFDU on some of your favorite apps, iHeartRadio and TuneIn Radio, so definitely check them out so that you do not miss a broadcast. And keeping with our beginning of fall motif, here is a cut from bassist Mimi Jones. This is from her album Feet in the Mud and her composition, Fall.

Finishing up with the legendary Mavis Staples. She turned 87 years young in July, and she will be at the New Jersey Performing Arts Center with Trombone Shorty in October, so do not miss her. This is from her latest release, Sad and Beautiful World and Human Mind. Before that, a new release out of Chicago, Julian Davis Reed on piano with his group Circle of Trust, featuring vocalist Tremaine Parker, who also penned the lyrics to the title cut by Julian Davis Reed, called Mercy We Need. And we started off with an autumnal tune by way of bassist Mimi Jones off her album Feet in the Mud and her composition Fall. 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My name is Mary Foster Conklin. I will be back next week with two more hours of music by women on a broad spectrum. I will close, as always, with the Vivian Gary Quintet. Thanks for listening. Have a great week.

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And that's right, and you want it right now. This is Transmission New Jersey coming live from WFTU. You just heard Boot Blacks with When You Want. And I just saw them last night at QXC's for QXC's 35th anniversary. And I'm thinking, like, wow, it's been that long. I hung out at QXC's in the mid-90s and sporadically throughout the years. But I think my court time was between, what, 98 through 2002? I don't know. And then, you know what? You move on, you get into different things, and you live in different states and that. But you always come back every once in a while to catch up with people, friends, you know, DJs you're friends with, to catch a band that plays there. The stage there is pretty good. It's pretty good. And Boot Blacks is always a lot of fun. This was a quick stop for them on their way to Tampa, Florida for the Absolution Fest that's happening. That's coming up. So, yeah, those guys are keeping busy. So, yeah. And also, wasn't a total washout this weekend. It could have been nicer. It could have been nicer. I could have had a little bit more of a voice. But, yeah, the rain kind of messed up a few things that I wanted to do this weekend. But that's okay. That's okay. That's always next weekend. Anyway, speaking of which, here's some A Starry Night with Miss Rain on My Parade. Right here on WFDU. We're streaming live on HD2.

Okay, you just heard the latest from Rosetta Stone with Shadow Band. Right before that, we had The Rope with A Long Cold Way. Some Days Are Darker with their latest one, Memorize You. AFI with Holy Visions. A Starry Night with Miss Rain on My Parade. And boy, did it rain. And of course, we started the show, as I mentioned before, with Boot Blacks, When You Want It. Anyway, I'm not doing too good. Last week, I had a massive allergy issue live on air. This week, I have something different. I guess I lost my voice last night. Yeah, okay, so I don't know, maybe a little bit radio silent. I don't know, but that's okay. That's okay. We got plenty of stuff to go through here. Just coming up, by the way, on this Thursday coming up at Temptations Cafe in Nyack, New York. The party, well, it's not a party, it's Temptation, really, from 7 to 10, where I'll be there. I'll be spinning a mix of British pop and classic alternative rock for a few hours. You know, it's a nice chill place, you know, to get, like, coffee.

coffee or dessert, whatever. They have board games and the whole nine. It's a good, you know, kind of like an after work chill spot, you know. So I'm there 7 to 10 this Thursday night at Temptations Cafe in Nyack, New York. Anyway, let's get right back into it. This is Jordan Fiction with The Boogeyman right here on WFDU, we're streaming live on HD2.

Okay. That was Solfaing with All We've Known of Heaven. Right before that, we had Dark Swoon with Anti-Venom. The latest single from Dusty Gannon, Dusty Gannon and the Argonal Gasp with Faded Memories. Modern English with Not My Leader, The Foreign Resort with Everything is a Lie. And we start off the set with Jordan Fiction with The Boogeyman. Yeah, so we're just hanging out. We're just chilling out. And, what's going on next? I'm going to have, The Mystic Underground is coming up on October 23rd at Prohibition River with DJ Matt B. Christ from Underworld. Be sure to check that out on the Friday, October 23rd. Also coming up on October 3rd, Haxan at Night Swim in Kingston, New York. We'll be with myself, Scott Harris, Midna Mayhem, and DJ Andre or Netboy, whatever he's calling himself these days. We're doing more of Halloween kind of ish, a lot of more def rock, a lot of post punk, down to the little rock bass, I guess. So check that out if you're in the Kingston area. Anyway, so up next, what do we have up next? We have coming from Boston. I used to live in New England. Coming from Boston, we have Gossip Collar with Scavengers right here on WFDU. 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